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3: WQUT Right Now News from Jacob Townsend. Crews responded to an attic fire in Kingsport Monday afternoon. Kingsport Fire Department reports that the fire occurred at around 4 p.m. Monday at a house on Ridgeline Drive. No one was inside the home at the time of the fire, and the KFD believes that the pets that had been inside were able to get out. The fire damage was limited to the attic. Washington County, Virginia judge issues temporary block to Virginia's assault weapons ban. A judge in Washington County says that the law that is scheduled to take effect today goes against the Constitution. The new law in the Commonwealth would ban the sale, purchase, and manufacturing of high-capacity semi-automatic weapons and magazines holding more than 15 rounds. Virginia Attorney General Jay Jones says his office will appeal the ruling. The injunction remains in place until July 1, 2027, or until the court issues a final order. The ruling in Washington County comes just days after a Lancaster County judge blocked the state police from enforcing the ban. I'm Jacob Townsend with WQUT Right Now News.
4: We're looking in front of cloudy skies for this Wednesday. A 20% chance for a few pop-up showers, maybe a stray thunderstorm this afternoon. High at 95, feeling more like the upper 90s to 100. Then for tonight, partly cloudy skies. Very mild, muggy, and humid. 20% rain chance, overnight low to 70. Thursday, partly cloudy, hot and humid. 30% chance for the afternoon. Storms high at 96, feeling more like 105. From Storm Team 11 Weather, I'm Chief Meteorologist Mark Reynolds.
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1: The note says, hey, I heard you guys talking about how people were complaining that there isn't enough merch out there being sold by companies for the 250th. I literally just saw that Dunkin' Donuts dropped an Eagle Cup for America's 250th.
2: So, tell me it holds 250 ounces.
1: It does not, unfortunately. So that's the way it should have been.
2: Missed opportunity.
1: Can you imagine walking around with a 250-ouncer? This one only has 24 ounces, but it does have a striking sculpted eagle lid, which is available for $10.99 and comes with a free medium Dunkin' beverage, which I feel like is not exactly a steal. So thank you for sending that note along, though. I didn't realize that I had the option to get my Eagle Cup.
2: Walking around with a garbage bird cup.
1: Garbage bird. Speaking of garbage birds, by the way, we did get this voicemail.
3: Hey guys, Trent in Alaska. Me and my family just made lunch reservations at the Glacier Brew House for tomorrow. And I keep saying it like that, Glacier Brew House. And nobody in my family laughs. But I laugh on the inside, so that's all that matters. Hey, that's showbiz, baby. All right, thanks for manipulating my mind. Stay rad. Go walk somewhere else, sir.
1: The Glacier Brew House reference is such a great one and goes back so long. And obviously, he's an Alaska listener, so knows a little bit more about the Glacier Brew House. But if you're new...
4: 911, what's the location of the emergency?
5: On top of the Glacier Brew House?
4: What's going on up there?
5: What's going on? I just got dive-bombed and attacked by two seagulls that just shit all over me and my dog. And apparently a lady walking by says they've been up there all week doing that. People attacking people with dogs. Two seagulls.
4: Why are you calling 911 for this?
5: Well, what are you guys going to do about it? Don't they do anything about nuisance birds?
4: No.
5: Who does that?
4: Nobody, sir. Walk somewhere else. Goodbye.
1: That'll never not be great. And for those that don't live in Alaska, the Glacier Brew House is a nice place. So the fact that Trent is making reservations, that's you're killing a couple of birds with one stone,
6: Frank,
1: no pun intended.
6: Frank and I did that entire speech to each other back and forth over nuisance birds when we were in Puerto Rico. Who handles that? Walk somewhere else, sir.
2: Is there a Glacier Brew House in Puerto Rico?
6: No, whenever there are nuisance birds or birds acting crazy, it comes up and then you have to do the whole thing. So this show will infiltrate your life, and every time you see a sideways bird, you'll think of the Glacier Brew House.
1: Gotcha. Speaking of that, by the way, I don't know, I'm sure you get the newsletter, Chelsea.
6: What?
1: They've crowned the oldest parakeet ever.
6: All right, I'm going home, bye.
1: So your question
6: the
1: being...
6: Oldest parakeet ever?
1: This is
6: Guinness?
1: Just hit the Guinness Book of World Records, oldest parakeet ever. And I'm sure your question is his name Spoodles? And the answer is yes, of course his name is Spoodles. Why wouldn't it be? Spoodles the parakeet. How old do you think the oldest parakeet ever, Chelsea, is?
6: 100.
1: 100! You're
6: 16.
1: Close.
6: How old do they live to be?
1: 32 is the answer.
6: But we haven't been, you know, measuring age, the age of other parakeets. So really, do we really know that this is the oldest?
1: What do you mean we haven't been measuring the age of parakeets?
6: I don't know. I just feel like we haven't really thrown it out there to everybody.
2: She's got a point. You ever been to a parakeet's birthday party?
1: I haven't. No, that's a good point, Woody.
6: You don't always know how old they are when you get them.
1: Well, you are taking the parakeet's word for it,
6: right,
1: I guess.
6: Exactly.
1: So, there are a lot of lying right. MFers out there.
6: But you take it, Spoodles. It's yours. Say that today.
1: I don't know that I've ever heard anyone say, you take it, Spoodles. But I think I want to hear more of it.
0: The Woody and Wilcox Show. 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

0: that song mean anything to you, Chelsea? I'm curious if that has any hidden meaning that I'm not aware of.
1: He almost made me swear. You're trolling me. I'm trolled constantly.
0: I got a text last night from Chelsea's husband, Frank from Maine, 9:11 p.m. And it just says, man, it would be a shame if you kicked off tomorrow's show with this song. I've been playing it all day and Chelsea is freaking out.
1: No, he's a part of it.
0: You got to stop playing that song, Chelsea. Yeah. And by the way, it led to a 42-minute text conversation between Frank and I where we just shared 70s and 80s pop songs together. It really was a fun night, to be honest with you. I finally was like, this is my last one. I got to go to bed. And give me the backstory a little bit more on that.
1: There's not much. He just, at some point recently, discovered this artist or song that he felt like he should have known in life. He knows a lot of music, okay? But he gets onto something and then won't stop with it for a long time.
0: Okay.
1: And so he's just playing this song over and over because he's really into it and everything. We've been through other phases of things like this.
2: Has Frank been tested for autism at all?
0: He might have had a couple of pops.
1: Yes.
0: Because after I sent a couple of songs back to him from the 80s, mm-hmm. he was like, man, I'm going to have another. I forget what he was drinking, but he's like, I thought I was going to stop, but I think I'll keep going.
1: Yeah.
0: So I was like, there's a little bit of that in this thing, too. He maybe is reminiscing after, a couple IPAs.
1: Yeah, World Cup was on, had some IPAs, and it leads to Hot Rod Hearts and just trolling your wife with it. So I was like, you have to stop.
0: So if you didn't recognize, if you're just joining us, I played this to start the show. Hearts up on the boulevard. It's a song from 1980. It's funny because I'm kind of a nut for 70s and 80s pop music, even though some of it I was a small child for.
2: I have never heard that song.
0: That's what I said to him too. I was like, I'm going to be honest, I don't know that song. It's by a guy named Robbie Dupree it's called Hot Rod Hearts. And I was like, I feel like I should know it. That's one of those dumb things that I should know. And I honestly don't know it. And he was really sort of, I think, crestfallen is the only way I can describe it. And he was like, please listen to it. What do you think of it? And it was an odd back and forth. And I knew he was trying to troll you the same way that when I was in bed years ago with the wife, I would, rip my toenails off and touch her back with them while we were in bed together. It's that same.
1: Yes.
0: Don't you feel like it's that same sort of husband, wife, sort of, I'm going to get under your skin thing?
1: Your toenails were her Hot Rod Heart.
0: Right. My toenails are Frank Robbie Dupree. Right. I've always said that about my toenails. I never said it out loud, but I've always said that in my head.
2: I never knew your toenails were that talented.
0: Right. Robbie Dupree, by the way, the same guy who does the song Steal Away, which maybe you have heard, a little bit bigger hit than Hot Rod Hearts.
1: I don't know any of it.
0: Woody never knows any of that, which is funny. I don't know why Woody and I have such divergent. Woody always says I'm older. I am slightly. But we have a very different knowledge base when it comes to music.
2: Yeah, I have a much better taste.
0: That's not accurate. But I did. There was a time when I got so into 70s and 80s pop music that you just don't hear much unless you're listening to yacht rock or something on, Sirius or whatever. But it became a small obsession for me.
1: Yeah, well, Frank's in that moment now and he loves all kinds of music. But this is a man whose favorite bands are like Seven Dust and Alice in Chains. So when you're playing Hot Rod Hearts on repeat.
0: Right.
1: It's interesting.
0: No, I listen to all kinds of things. Yes, but I'm the same way when it comes to me. When I find a new song, I will listen to it 8,000 times in a row.
1: Yeah.
0: And so I totally relate to Frank feeling that way when he discovers a song.
1: You two will be very happy together.
0: I'm sure he's going to go to the Harris Teeter today and play it for one of the people at the checkout. Yeah. What do you think of this song? Mm-hmm. You got any others that I should hear?
1: Right.
0: So it's a fun, that's why the internet was invented, Chelsea.
1: You can
0: go out and check that out. Okay. All right, so we can move forward. First of all, Wednesday, so also the great news, Woody Game Wednesday.
1: Yeah,
0: today
1: thanks,
0: you,
1: double
0: Chelsea.
1: Whammy.
0: That's going to happen. And interesting calls based on yesterday's show. Something happened that I didn't know was at all controversial, but apparently is, and I'll explain that coming up next.
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6: WQUT Right Now News, I'm Jacob Townsend. Norfolk Southern train derails in Southwest Virginia on Monday. A Norfolk Southern spokesperson announced that 14 rail cars derailed near Coburn shortly before noon on Monday. All rail cars were empty and no injuries were reported. Greene County partners with Cherokee National Forest for $3.1 million in Hurricane Helene relief. The signing ceremony was held last Friday at the Horse Creek Recreation Area, where officials announced the federal grant is coming from the U.S. Department of Agriculture Forest Service's Good Neighbor Agreement Program. The partnership between the county and Forest Service will remain in place for up to 5 years and will strengthen the collaboration for disaster recovery and future improvement projects. The recovery plan includes a complete redesign of the Horse Creek Recreation Area, new wayfinding signage throughout the county and forest, stormwater recovery projects, and funding for Greene County to hire a disaster recovery engineer. In addition to rebuilding infrastructure, the partnership focuses on the long-term stewardship of public recreation areas. I'm Jacob Towns with WQUT Right Now News.
7: We're looking at partly cloudy skies for this Wednesday. A 20% chance for a few pop-up showers, maybe a stray thunderstorm this afternoon. High at 95, feeling more like the upper 90s to 100. Then for tonight, partly cloudy skies. Very mild, muggy, and humid. 20% rain chance, overnight low to 70. Thursday, partly cloudy, hot and humid. 30% chance for the afternoon. Storms high at 96, feeling more like 105. From Storm Team 11 Weather, I'm Chief Meteorologist Mark Reynolds.
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1: The 4th of July being Saturday and everybody sort of celebrating, it's our annual tradition of re-enjoying the classic Back It Up, Terry clip. And if you're unfamiliar for some reason, and I think most people do know about it, this is that popular video, became a meme, and it's, you know, a dude who...
2: It's a worldwide phenomenon.
1: Do you know when it hit the web?
3: No, because I was late to the party.
2: Oh, I was so late. I don't know.
3: 10 years ago?
1: Nine. It was July 4th of 2017 that, if you're unfamiliar, here's the audio of the clip.
4: Bagel, bagel, bagel, Terry. Put it in reverse, Terry. Put it in reverse. Oh, Lord. Lord, Jesus. Oh, Lord. Oh, Jesus. What you doing, Terry? Terry, what you doing?
2: It's a guy in a motorized wheelchair lighting off fireworks who can't get his motorized wheelchair to work.
1: Yeah, I guess you'd say can't. It's funny, every time I watch the video now, I feel like he almost was messing with everybody. Like, he could have moved it, but didn't. Mm. That may just be me. Maybe I'm reading too much into it. But we got multiple responses yesterday, and this was the one that surprised me.
5: I know a lot of people find the Back It Up, Terry funny. Am I the only one that does not? Because there's a handicapped person in a potentially dangerous situation and nobody is bothering to help him. All they can come up with is, let's videotape the situation and leave him to his own devices when all he needs is somebody to help him out.
1: So I have a lot of responses to that, including, wow, I think the guy who's yelling Back It Up, Terry, is incredibly concerned. Mm-hmm. Like, it's not a situation where they're pointing and laughing and like, ah, ha, ha, loser. Like, the dude who's yelling, Back It Up, Terry, he's out of his mind with concern and can't believe that this is happening. Now, you're right. He doesn't jump in and rescue Terry. However, Terry is not doing that badly. Like, watch the video again. And it's not, I appreciate you wanting to help those that are less fortunate. Absolutely. But I feel like you might be reading too much into this video.
2: Yeah, I think you need, you probably haven't seen the video. You maybe have only heard it because there's a guy helping Terry light off the fireworks who's definitely like either trying to kick the fireworks away as they're going off. There is a guy who's trying to help.
3: They're protecting Terry.
1: Which, by the way, also side note, and this doesn't necessarily negate what you're saying, but I don't know if you know, because of all the hubbub surrounding this, the community rallied around. He became a viral star, obviously.
2: Yeah.
1: Got a new wheelchair, got a wheelchair accessible van, all of it given to him, and then made celebrity appearances at 4th of July events across the country.
3: Beautiful.
2: This is why America is great.
1: Right. Like, it happened in Memphis, Tennessee, but then he traveled all over the country, like throwing out the first pitch as the Back It Up, Terry. So, I mean, granted, yes, it could have ended more negatively, I suppose, but it didn't. And I feel like there was legit concern, and it was one of those moments where they didn't know what to do. Although Woody's right, they were trying. There was the other guy trying to help him.
2: Yeah.
1: So, I don't know. I was surprised to hear that response. But then there was this.
6: I just want to say thank you for playing that Back It Up, Terry clip again. I just die laughing. And you just made me buy a Back It Up, Terry, put it in reverse t-shirt off of Amazon. It'll be here Friday.
3: There is merch.
1: It'll be here Friday.
2: It'll be here Friday.
1: I love her. That's so good. I love the way you deliver it to me.
6: And you just made me buy a Back It Up, Terry, put it in reverse t-shirt off of Amazon. It'll be here Friday.
2: Wear it with pride.
1: So, I don't know. I mean, I think we're going to get through this. I don't think you should feel negative about Back It Up, Terry. It's one of the few rallying points that we as a people can have some fun with every, you know, 4th of July period of time. So, if you're not familiar and this is somehow the first time you're hearing this 9-year-old video, it's widely available out there on the old internets.
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3: WQUT Right Now News from Jacob Townsend. Crews responded to an attic fire in Kingsport Monday afternoon. Kingsport Fire Department reports that the fire occurred at around 4 p.m. Monday at a house on Ridgeline Drive. No one was inside the home at the time of the fire, and the KFD believes that the pets that had been inside were able to get out. The fire damage was limited to the attic. Washington County, Virginia judge issues temporary block to Virginia's assault weapons ban. A judge in Washington County says that the law that is scheduled to take effect today goes against the Constitution. The new law in the Commonwealth would ban the sale, purchase, and manufacturing of high-capacity semi-automatic weapons and magazines holding more than 15 rounds. Virginia Attorney General Jay Jones says his office will appeal the ruling. The injunction remains in place until July 1, 2027, or until the court issues a final order. The ruling in Washington County comes just days after a Lancaster County judge blocked the state police from enforcing the ban. I'm Jacob Townsend with WQUT Right Now News.
4: 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I'm Jacob Townsend. World Cup scores from Tuesday. Norway defeats Ivory Coast 2-1. It was France shutting out Sweden 3-0. Mexico over Ecuador 2-0. Tonight, the United States take on Bosnia-Herzegovina at 8 o'clock in San Francisco. MLB scores last night. The Cardinals defeat the Braves 5-3. That lead in the National League East is now down to 2.5 games for Atlanta. It was the Brewers over the Reds 7-2. LeBron James informs the Lakers he will play elsewhere in 2026-27. The Raptors are going to get Kawhi Leonard back after obviously having him for the 2019 season winning a title. He's being traded away there from the Los Angeles Clippers. Also news yesterday involving Brennan Sorsby. He will not be suing the NFL for not allowing him into a supplemental draft this summer. He will now just prepare for the 2027 NFL draft, which at this point in time looks like he'll be eligible for it full-heartedly to go through the Senior Bowl, Combine, and everything else next spring. That's your WQG Sports on a Wednesday. I'm Jacob Townsend.
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7: Temperatures quickly warming up into the mid-morning, likely already going to be into the 80s by that 10 o'clock, 11 o'clock hour, and then quickly warming up into the 90s later on. Forecast high today at the Tri-Cities Airport is 96 degrees. No, that's not a record high, but we will be flirting with some record highs for your Thursday and Friday. Forecasting a high of 98 degrees on your Thursday. That would be a record high. And then 97 on your Friday, which would be close once again. Also remaining hot for the 4th of July with highs into the mid-90s. For Storm Team 11 weather, I'm meteorologist Jared Sellers.
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1: If you've been with us at all over the last week plus, you know that Woody finally got an answer from a doctor about what's going on in his body, sort of. We know that there's a date set to have your gallbladder removed. Mm-hmm. Yes, it's in August. Hey, but at least today's the first day of July.
2: That's right.
1: So now we can say, technically, it's next month.
2: Right. It's the final countdown.
1: There's that. But we also, as part of that, found out that Woody had a tumor that dogs get. Which, by the way, great photo that listener Jay put up. And I'll leave it at that. But follow us on social media at Woody and Wilcox. But great to have people sharing their own experiences.
3: Hey guys, I have finally had my gallbladder surgery on Friday. I'm just getting around to going back to work today. It was very painful for the first 3 days, so good luck.
4: Is he okay?
2: He said, if I sound like that when I come out of surgery. Well,
4: are you okay to go back to work, sir?
1: A little bit. I mean, just clarify. I just feel like he sounded like he was very sleepy, if not in pain. Maybe both. I can't tell fully, but I am concerned.
3: Hey, guys. I have finally had my gallbladder surgery on Friday. I'm just getting around to going back to work today. It was very painful for the first 3 days.
1: Maybe always that's his cadence and that's how he sounds. I don't know.
2: Is he driving a car?
1: I don't know if he's driving a car or not.
2: I don't think he should be driving a car.
4: Check back in with us.
1: I'd like to know a little bit more. Mm-hmm. And if you end up having those sorts of effects after yours.
4: Well, I mean, pain's to be expected, but you should get some medication to manage that.
1: Maybe that's what's going on. Maybe the medication is kicked in for this guy.
2: The doctor said that the pain should feel like I've done a bunch of sit-ups. I've never done a bunch of sit-ups. What does that feel like?
1: Well, you did say the doctor told you could be, most people, I believe is what he said, go back to work the next day.
2: Yeah.
4: But then I see it takes 1 to 2 weeks to recover. Oh, so no. What does that mean?
2: Well, there's certain restrictions. It depends upon your job. Like
1: if your job allows you to sit on the toilet for 8 hours, then you're good. You can go back to work the next day.
2: I think there's like no lifting of anything over 10 pounds or something like that for a couple of weeks. Because they're cutting into your abdomen.
1: Yeah, so. No, I would have thought that the time period was longer than the next day.
4: Well, yeah, you don't need to push it. I mean, just because you can do it and be someplace. I went through things when I was having my treatment for breast cancer. I'd be in here in pain, braless, and you guys didn't even know because I was burned underneath. Didn't mean that. Sorry, that's a lot of information.
2: I have done the entire show in pain and braless.
4: I know. I'm just saying, don't push it if you don't have to.
1: And by the way, I knew Woody was braless, right? 100%. So right. It was worse for sure. I don't want to go back to that. All right. Well, appreciate the call. I'm glad you're doing better, man. 704-FEZ-3200 talkback button if you're streaming us on the iHeartRadio app. I'm going to switch gears. We are going to do Woody Game Wednesday this morning, and some interesting guesses have come in as to how that may play out. We'll touch on some of those, among other things, coming up next.
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7: WQUT Right Now News, I'm Jacob Townsend. Norfolk Southern train derails in southwest Virginia on Monday. A Norfolk Southern spokesperson announced that 14 rail cars derailed near Coburn shortly before noon on Monday. All rail cars were empty and no injuries were reported. Greene County partners with Cherokee National Forest for $3.1 million in Hurricane Helene relief. The signing ceremony was held last Friday at the Horse Creek Recreation Area, where officials announced the federal grant is coming from the U.S. Department of Agriculture Forest Service's Good Neighbor Agreement Program. The partnership between the county and Forest Service will remain in place for up to 5 years and will strengthen the collaboration for disaster recovery and future improvement projects. The recovery plan includes a complete redesign of the Horse Creek Recreation Area, new wayfinding signage throughout the county and forest, stormwater recovery projects, and funding for Greene County to hire a disaster recovery engineer. In addition to rebuilding infrastructure, the partnership focuses on the long-term stewardship of public recreation areas. I'm Jacob Towns with WQT Right Now News.
8: 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I'm Jacob Towns. World Cup scores from Tuesday. Norway defeats Ivory Coast 2-1. It was France shutting out Sweden 3-0. Mexico over Ecuador 2-0. Tonight, the United States take on Bosnia-Herzegovina at 8 o'clock in San Francisco. MLB scores last night. The Cardinals defeat the Braves 5-3. That lead in the National League East is now down to 2.5 games for Atlanta. It was the Brewers over the Reds 7-2. LeBron James informs the Lakers he will play elsewhere in 2026-27. The Raptors are going to get Kawhi Leonard back after obviously having him for the 2019 season winning a title. He's being traded away there from the Los Angeles Clippers. Also news yesterday involving Brennan Sorsby. He will not be suing the NFL for not allowing him into a supplemental draft this summer. He will now just prepare for the 2027 NFL draft, which at this point in time looks like he'll be eligible for it full-heartedly to go through the Senior Bowl, Combine, and everything else next spring. That's your WQG Sports on a Wednesday. I'm Jacob Townsend.
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10: Temperatures quickly warming up into the mid-morning, likely already going to be into the 80s by that 10 o'clock, 11 o'clock hour, and then quickly warming up into the 90s later on. Forecast high today at the Tri-Cities Airport is 96 degrees. No, that's not a record high, but we will be flirting with some record highs for your Thursday and Friday. Forecasting a high of 98 degrees on your Thursday, that would be a record high, and then 97 on your Friday, which would be close once again. Also remaining hot for the 4th of July with highs into the mid-90s. For Storm Team 11 weather, I'm meteorologist Jared Sellers.
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20: A better life with Dr. Sanjay Gupta.
21: When we talk about how much exercise someone should get, current guidelines call for about 150 minutes of moderate intensity exercise or 75 minutes of vigorous intensity exercise every week. New study out of the UK makes a strong case for vigorous exercise if and when you can do it. Now, researchers determined that even little bursts of vigorous exercise can significantly reduce someone's risk of 8 different diseases: dementia, type 2 diabetes, fatty liver disease, chronic respiratory disease, chronic kidney disease, immune-mediated inflammatory diseases, major cardiovascular events, and atrial fibrillation. We're not talking about complicated training programs here. Just work with what you can into your everyday life. If you are breathless and unable to speak in complete sentences, then you've hit the mark. I'm Dr. Sanjay Gupta, helping you live a better life.
16: The
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0: But you were very angry when I said this was going to suck.
1: 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You're right. 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
0: All right, just checking it out. 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
4: WQUT Right Now news from Jacob Townsend. Crews responded to an attic fire in Kingsport Monday afternoon. Kingsport Fire Department reports that the fire occurred around 4 p.m. Monday at a house on Ridgeline Drive. No one was inside the home at the time of the fire, and the KFD believes that the pets that had been inside were able to get out. The fire damage was limited to the attic. Washington County, Virginia judge issues temporary block to Virginia's assault weapons ban. A judge in Washington County says that the law that is scheduled to take effect today goes against the Constitution. The new law in the Commonwealth would ban the sale, purchase, and manufacturing of high-capacity semi-automatic weapons and magazines holding more than 15 rounds. Virginia Attorney General Jay Jones says his office will appeal the ruling. The injunction remains in place until July 1, 2027, or until the court issues a final order. The ruling in Washington County comes just days after a Lancaster County judge blocked the state police from enforcing the ban. I'm Jacob Townsend with WQUT Right Now News.
1: 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I'm Jacob Townsend. World Cup scores from Tuesday. Norway defeats Ivory Coast 2-1. It was France shutting out Sweden 3-0. Mexico over Ecuador 2-0. Tonight, the United States take on Bosnia-Herzegovina at 8 o'clock in San Francisco. MLB scores last night. The Cardinals defeat the Braves 5-3. That lead in the National League East is now down to 2.5 games for Atlanta. It was the Brewers over the Reds 7-2. LeBron James informs the Lakers he will play elsewhere in 2026-27. The Raptors are going to get Kawhi Leonard back after obviously having him for the 2019 season winning a title. He's being traded away there from the Los Angeles Clippers. Also news yesterday involving Brennan Sorsby. He will not be suing the NFL for not allowing him into a supplemental draft this summer. He will now just prepare for the 2027 NFL draft, which at this point in time looks like he'll be eligible for it full-heartedly to go through the Senior Bowl, Combine, and everything else next spring. That's your WQG Sports on a Wednesday. I'm Jacob Townsend.
5: Temperatures quickly warming up into the mid-morning, likely already going to be into the 80s by that 10 o'clock, 11 o'clock hour, and then quickly warming up into the 90s later on. Forecast high today at the Tri-Cities Airport is 96 degrees. No, that's not a record high, but we will be flirting with some record highs for your Thursday and Friday. Forecast a high of 98 degrees on your Thursday. That would be a record high. And then 97 on your Friday, which would be close once again. Also remaining hot for the 4th of July with highs into the mid-90s. For Storm Team 11 weather, I'm meteorologist Jared Sellers.
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1: I feel like right now there's so much out there for your entertainment dollar, and in some cases it may not even cost you anything. And one of the biggest is tonight your U.S. soccer team is back in action, and we find out if they can move forward into the Sweet 16. It would be pretty nice if they could, obviously, even if you're not a big soccer fan. I mean, as we head into the 4th of July, there's got to be a sense of some pride, right, for your country?
2: Yeah.
1: I feel like there should be. I feel that. And I don't think of myself as a huge soccer fan. I do enjoy the game, no question about it. So that's tonight at 8 Eastern, and that's 4 Alaskan for those of you scoring at home. So that's happening. And then
3: we haven't won, by the way, in a knockout round in how long?
2: 20 years.
3: Higher.
1: I don't know the answer. Oh, since 1950, I think.
3: No,
1: I saw.
3: 24 years since we have won, so fingers crossed.
1: I think they are favored, but I'm not 100% positive about it. I think that's right. See, I told you nobody knows more about soccer than me. I am essentially an encyclopedia.
3: Yep.
1: But also that's the movies that are hitting. Obviously, a lot of movies are scheduled for around the 4th of July. It's kind of a big, you know, hey, you've got a long weekend, blah, blah, blah. We're going to release movies for that. And I don't know if you saw this line about one of the movies that actually has just hit. And it says that in it is the most disgusting thing ever in film history. Film history goes back quite a ways.
2: Yes.
1: I'm not going to give you an exact date, partly because I don't know it. But when you say that there's something in a new movie that's the most disgusting thing in film history and was something that they thought was going to have to be cut out of this particular movie, mm-hmm. but was left in. I'll wait. I want you to hold your guess. I can describe, and I'd like your input as well, because this movie is already out in theaters. And if you've seen it, you may know what I'm talking about. It involves a game of Twister.
3: Oh.
1: And I'm going to leave it at that. Stand by. We'll get into it next.
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7: WQT Right Now News. I'm Jacob Townsend. Norfolk Southern train derails in Southwest Virginia on Monday. A Norfolk Southern spokesperson announced that 14 rail cars derailed near Coburn shortly before noon on Monday. All rail cars were empty and no injuries were reported. Greene County partners with Cherokee National Forest for $3.1 million in Hurricane Helene relief. The signing ceremony was held last Friday at the Horse Creek Recreation Area, where officials announced the federal grant is coming from the U.S. Department of Agriculture Forest Service's Good Neighbor Agreement Program. The partnership between the county and Forest Service will remain in place for up to 5 years and will strengthen the collaboration for disaster recovery and future improvement projects. The recovery plan includes a complete redesign of the Horse Creek Recreation Area, new wayfinding signage throughout the county and forest, stormwater recovery projects, and funding for Greene County to hire a disaster recovery engineer. In addition to rebuilding infrastructure, the partnership focuses on the long-term stewardship of public recreation areas. I'm Jacob Towns with WQT Right Now News.
8: 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I'm Jacob Towns. World Cup scores from Tuesday. Norway defeats Ivory Coast 2-1. It was France shutting out Sweden 3-0. Mexico over Ecuador 2-0. Tonight, the United States take on Bosnia-Herzegovina at 8 o'clock in San Francisco. MLB scores last night. The Cardinals defeat the Braves 5-3. That lead in the National League East is now down to 2.5 games for Atlanta. It was the Brewers over the Reds 7-2. LeBron James informs the Lakers he will play elsewhere in 2026-27. The Raptors are going to get Kawhi Leonard back after obviously having him for the 2019 season winning a title. He's being traded away there from the Los Angeles Clippers. Also news yesterday involving Brennan Sorsby. He will not be suing the NFL for not allowing him into a supplemental draft this summer. He will now just prepare for the 2027 NFL draft, which at this point in time looks like he'll be eligible for it full-heartedly to go through the Senior Bowl, Combine, and everything else next spring. That's your WQG Sports on a Wednesday. I'm Jacob Townsend.
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10: Temperatures quickly warming up into the mid-morning, likely already going to be into the 80s by that 10 o'clock, 11 o'clock hour, and then quickly warming up into the 90s later on. Forecast high today at the Tri-Cities Airport is 96 degrees. No, that's not a record high, but we will be flirting with some record highs for your Thursday and Friday. Forecasting a high of 98 degrees on your Thursday. That would be a record high. And then 97 on your Friday, which would be close once again. Also remaining hot for the 4th of July with highs into the mid-90s. For Storm Team 11 weather, I'm meteorologist Jared Sellers.
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21: As someone who's been married nearly 25 years, I'll tell you, there's a lot of great things about having a spouse. And according to a new study out of the University of Miami Health System, marriage might even be linked to a lower risk of cancer. Why? Well, the researchers said people who are married are less likely to engage in risky behavior. They're more likely to get a nudge to go to regular preventive medicine appointments and screenings. And they have a partner to share the load of family obligations, household chores, and finances. No one is saying you should get married in the pursuit of better health. But if you are single, how can you build a strong support system to maybe get some of these same benefits? Do your own research, find out what's important, and then hold members of your squad accountable and let them hold you accountable as well. That can provide a lot of support. I'm Dr. Sanjay Gupta, helping you live a better life.
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1: Here I say the biggest thing is the soccer game tonight at 8 Eastern where your U.S. team takes on Bosnia. But there are so many movies that have either come out or are coming out here in this last week or so. Like Supergirl came out, Toy Story 5 came out. One of those did great. One of them did not. Then this weekend for the 4th of July, the new Minions movie comes out. And the movie that looks like it should have been a sketch on 30 Rock called Young Washington, which apparently is a movie, sort of a historical fiction. It's not a bio, obviously, about a young George Washington.
2: This is the movie that you've called Hot Washington.
3: And every time I see the preview, I think of you.
2: Yeah, I do
3: your
2: too.
3: Anger. Oh, Wilcox likes his young presidents flat-chested and unattractive. Just FYI.
1: It does. I mean, those of you that know 30 Rock well, this looks like something that Jane Krakowski's character would have starred in, and it truly would have been called Hot Washington. But listen, I don't know what the movie is, but the one I didn't mention is the one that supposedly has the most disgusting thing in the history of film in it, and that obviously is the new Jackass movie. And if you're not familiar with us here on the Woody and Wilcox Show, that series is Woody's favorite thing, period.
2: Oh my God, I love the Jackass series. I haven't seen it yet, so don't spoil anything.
1: I can't
2: anything.
1: Believe you haven't seen it.
2: I'm seeing it this weekend.
1: I mean, I'm going to spoil that scene, but that's out there. I think, obviously, you can't see it, but the discussion of this supposed most disgusting thing in film history is and first of all, they play a game of Twister. But they're legally not allowed to call it Twister because the makers of Twister would not give them permission to say it in the movie. Because you have to get permission for stuff like that. Mm-hmm. And this stunt that they do with the game of Twister is they all take super high-powered laxatives and then they play Twister together. I guess there must be nudity as well, but I don't know the answer to that. And then let your mind wander. But I mean, just Google that and you'll see the commentary from people who've seen this movie already and people saying things like, I've never seen anything more disgusting in a movie theater in my life. So it's that level. And you can see why the makers of Twister, Milton Bradley, classic right. game company, yep. was like, you're not allowed. I don't think they can stop them from using it, but they can't say the word Twister.
2: Yeah.
1: So they have to call it, we're going to play human pretzel. But we all know it's Twister, right. but they didn't get permission because it's so gross.
3: Right.
1: And the way I understand it is, and oddly, Woody hasn't seen it yet, it's mostly archival stuff. They're not, I guess they're not doing a ton of new stuff, although this one is new,
2: well,
1: I guess.
2: You think about it. Those dudes are in their mid-50s.
3: Right.
2: They just can't. And I know they brought on new guys. You may not know this, but there's a whole new crew that was brought on for the last movie, and they're in this one as well. So I've seen different things where there's like 10 new stunts or it's more like 5, but it was great to see the old stuff again. And some of the stuff that they shot that was in regular definition, they've upgraded to high def and, you know, movie quality stuff. So you get to see stuff from the MTV era and relive, you know, movie bits. I'm looking forward to it.
1: Right. For a huge fan, even though it may be something you've seen or something that didn't make it to the actual movie, but it was filmed 20 years ago.
2: Yeah.
1: It's like if they were to come to clubs and then tour and then put up a screen and then they'd play clips of the movie and talk about it.
2: Yeah.
1: That's probably what it plays out to. And if you're a huge Jackass fan, I'm sure that that's 100% okay. But there are some new ones, and this human pretzel game is one of the new ones. And I guess it doesn't require as much physical because, as you said, they're all in their 50s now. But it certainly requires something. And it's apparently one of the grossest things that's ever been out there.
3: And somebody out there is like, yep, I'm going to see it now.
1: And supposedly, by the way, they claim at least that an executive at Paramount is the one who demanded that it stay in the movie. Like, usually those things are like, well, that's got to be cut.
3: Yeah.
1: And you kind of know it, probably. Mm-hmm. But they claim that there was an executive at Paramount who was like, no, that has to be in the movie.
3: I'll give you $1 million if it was a woman.
2: I bet it was. I bet it was. I hear your bathrooms are disgusting.
1: You may have a point, Chels. I don't know. That's not revealed. So if you've seen it, though, I would be curious whether you're, I mean, whether you're a fan of the movies in general or not. Have you seen that scene? Have you seen the movie? What did you think? 704-FEZ-3200. Talkback button also available to you if you're streaming on the iHeartRadio app.
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23: We talk a lot here about ultra-processed foods and the many ways in which they can negatively impact your health. They've been linked to weight gain, obesity, type 2 diabetes, cardiovascular disease, even cancer. And now a new study out of UCSF found that high ultra-processed food intake was associated with something called intramuscular fat, which is exactly what it sounds like. That's fat inside your muscles, which can cause them to become weaker. Now, in this particular study, the researchers noticed more wear and tear and pain in people's knees because of weakened thigh muscles. Cutting back on ultra-processed foods isn't easy. The CDC estimates at least half the calories in our diet come from ultra-processed foods. But if you're looking to eat cleaner, cutting out sugar-sweetened beverages, that may be the best number one thing you can do to try and get started. I'm Dr. Sanjay Gupta, helping you live a better life.

0: Woody and Wilcox Show.
1: So one of the movies that came out recently was the newest Jackass movie. And apparently, among the new things in the movie is what is being called. And this, by the way, isn't them saying this, because obviously they would love to say something that hypes up the movie in a gross way. But people are saying it's the most disgusting thing they've ever seen in a movie theater. And it's a particular scene where they play a game of Twister after taking, quote, heavy-duty X-lax. They can't even use the word Twister because the game makers wouldn't give them the rights to use the name, so they had to call it Human Pretzel because it's that bad. Because think about it. Most companies would love to have you mention their product in their movie.
2: But how much after
1: typically you pay them for that?
2: Laxatives.
1: Right, exactly. Well, appreciate your calls.
3: Now, that game of Twister is, like, absolutely sick, and I've seen all of them and the series, and it about made me, oh, my God, it was horrible. It was absolutely horrible. Props to the winner.
1: I don't want to know what the winner had to do. I don't want to know anything about it.
2: Does anybody actually win?
1: Probably not. So Woody will see it at some point over the long weekend and report back to us early next week. But if anybody would have the answers, how about this guy?
4: Yeah, I was calling about the most disgusting movie scene in movie history. They are correct. Me and the wife went and saw Jackass this weekend, and one of the scenes is they take bags around their butts and take X-lax. My wife had to leave the theater. I was in the seats laughing hysterically. This is the same woman that pulled a tick out of my boot. No hesitation.
1: This is the same woman that pulled a tick out of my blank with no hesitation. Good to hear your Little League coach back as his normal self. Also, I don't think I knew your Little League coach was married. So that's a fun fact. Maybe that's something new.
5: Didn't know about the tick. Didn't know she was the type of woman to even go see the movie.
1: Maybe they got married at the Jackass movie for all we know.
5: But then she had to walk out. It was that bad.
1: They taped bags around their midsections and then played Twister. So I guess they weren't fully nude, although there must be something more to it than we're hearing.
5: Yeah.
1: So that's probably enough. I was just curious. I say two people saying yay and none saying no. That means it is probably the most disgusting. Well, especially if you've seen all the Jackasses and this one stands out above the rest.
2: Yeah. I don't think there's going to be a scene like this in the new Minions movie, do you think?
5: Or Toy Story.
1: But I think there is one in Supergirl. So that's maybe why it wasn't received as well as they hoped it would be. So I do want to see that, though. Anyway, 704-FEZ-3200, talk back button available to you as well.
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8: WQUT Right Now News from Jacob Townsend. Crews responded to an attic fire in Kingsport Monday afternoon. Kingsport Fire Department reports that the fire occurred around 4 p.m. Monday at a house on Ridgeline Drive. No one was inside the home at the time of the fire, and the KFD believes that the pets that had been inside were able to get out. The fire damage was limited to the attic. Washington County, Virginia judge issues temporary block to Virginia's assault weapons ban. A judge in Washington County says that the law that is scheduled to take effect today goes against the Constitution. The new law in the Commonwealth would ban the sale, purchase, and manufacturing of high-capacity semi-automatic weapons and magazines holding more than 15 rounds. Virginia Attorney General Jay Jones says his office will appeal the ruling. The injunction remains in place until July 1st, 2027, or until the court issues a final order. The ruling in Washington County comes just days after a Lancaster County judge blocked the state police from enforcing the ban. I'm Jacob Townsend with WQUT Right Now News.
9: 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I'm Jacob Townsend. World Cup scores from Tuesday. Norway defeats Ivory Coast 2-1. It was France shutting out Sweden 3-0. Mexico over Ecuador 2-0. Tonight, the United States take on Bosnia-Herzegovina at 8 o'clock in San Francisco. MLB scores last night. The Cardinals defeat the Braves 5-3. That lead in the National League East is now down to 2.5 games for Atlanta. It was the Brewers over the Reds 7-2. LeBron James informs the Lakers he will play elsewhere in 2026-27. The Raptors are going to get Kawhi Leonard back after obviously having him for the 2019 season winning a title. He's being traded away there from the Los Angeles Clippers. Also news yesterday involving Brennan Sorsby. He will not be suing the NFL for not allowing him into a supplemental draft this summer. He will now just prepare for the 2027 NFL draft, which at this point in time looks like he'll be eligible for it full-heartedly to go through the Senior Bowl, Combine, and everything else next spring. That's your WQG Sports on a Wednesday. I'm Jacob Townsend.
10: Temperatures quickly warming up into the mid-morning, likely already going to be into the 80s by that 10 o'clock, 11 o'clock hour, and then quickly warming up into the 90s later on. Forecast high today at the Tri-Cities Airport is 96 degrees. No, that's not a record high, but we will be flirting with some record highs for your Thursday and Friday. Forecasting a high of 98 degrees on your Thursday. That would be a record high. And then 97 on your Friday, which would be close once again. Also remaining hot for the 4th of July with highs into the mid-90s. For Storm Team 11 weather, I'm meteorologist Jared Sellers.
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31: A better life with Dr. Sanjay Gupta.
32: As someone who's been married nearly 25 years, I'll tell you, there's a lot of great things about having a spouse. And according to a new study out of the University of Miami Health System, marriage might even be linked to a lower risk of cancer. Why? Well, the researchers said people who are married are less likely to engage in risky behavior. They're more likely to get a nudge to go to regular preventive medicine appointments and screenings. And they have a partner to share the load of family obligations, household chores, and finances. No one is saying you should get married in the pursuit of better health. But if you are single, how can you build a strong support system to maybe get some of these same benefits? 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I'm Dr. Sanjay Gupta, helping you live a better life.
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0: you the equivalent of almost $30 million if you defer these payments for your $5.9 million contract.
1: Like, we don't have the money now to pay you, but if you just wait a little bit, we'll pay you forever.
0: And they'll make money off of that Bernie Madoff account, and they did not. And yet every July 1st, they still have to pay him.
1: It's wild. If that's true, you imagine your employer being like, look, I can't pay you now, but I got something working in this other account. It's going to make some money, and then I'll pay you more down the road.
0: But what are they going to do in 2035 when they finally make that last payment?
1: They're going to have a party. It's like your last child support payment.
2: And but a million today just seems like a joke. Like, even though anybody in their right mind, of course, who's not a baseball player would take it. Yeah. But for a baseball team, that's like, oh, we lost a million today. Who cares? 704-FEZ-3200, there's also the talk back button on the iHeartRadio app. We were talking about all the movies that are coming out, but the Jackass movie has already hit. Woody actually hasn't seen it. I'm not a huge Jackass guy. Woody is a massive Jackass guy. Yep. Chelsea is also not a huge, so Woody's really the one who will see it and report back. But appreciate this.
3: Yeah, I went and saw the Jackass movie last night. Took my 13-year-old. Great mom move right there. But yeah, that scene was disgusting. Not only did they drink the colonoscopy stuff, and you can imagine what happens, but there's also a lot of vomit, and it was hard to sit through. But other than that, the movie actually kind of made me a little emotional. It showed Ryan Dunn.
2: She got cut off on the talk back. But yeah, I know they do reminisce about Ryan Dunn, and then they talk, you know, because they make it clear, I think, that this is the last go round.
0: Yeah.
2: And so there is that, if you're into that sort of thing and them, you, it would be emotional, I suppose, even after they drink colonoscopy stuff. And when they say drink colonoscopy stuff, that's the stuff you use as the prep. So when they say high grade laxative, that's what they're talking about. Any of you that have had a colonoscopy, you know what that process is like. Now imagine taking that and playing Twister.
1: No.
2: With a bag tied around your waist.
1: Rather not.
2: Mm. So that's the scene that is being described as the worst ever in the history of film. So that's out there for you if you're interested, want to take your kid. 704-FEZ-3200 talk back button if you're on the iHeartRadio app.
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0: Woody and Wilcox Show.
1: So you discover that you've been paying for something and maybe you didn't know you were paying it. Like one of those charges that you signed up for and then it became recurring and you didn't cancel it. And then later you realize, holy moly, I'm still paying for that. And maybe it's like a dollar a month, but it still adds up. Let's not forget that Woody had an Audible subscription that he knew about eventually,
2: right,
1: and then couldn't cancel. The one that you didn't know about was the dog cam.
2: Yes.
1: And I know what you're thinking if you're just tuning in. What do you mean the dog cam? Woody and his family had paid for a subscription to see the camera at the daycare for the dog.
3: That the dog hadn't been to in like 5 years.
1: Like you had pay extra to be able to monitor your dog at this particular camp or whatever it was. And they were paying X amount a month for years, I think, right?
3: It's like $5.
2: I was going to say, I thought it was $3.99 and I thought we had it for probably 3 or 4 years. That we hadn't even, we were taking our dogs to a different place that had free cameras.
1: Right. I mean, it's
2: but you get on that subscription, you're like,
1: You don't notice it. Right. Mm-hmm. Well, I don't want to throw anybody under the bus, but we had a coworker yesterday mention that he has spent $20,000. 60 would be bad. 20's bad. On a landline at his house that he never knew the cost of. Now, I don't know if you, so in a lot of families, somebody is kind of the bill payer or whatever. You know, you don't necessarily manage the money. Woody, you understand how that works.
2: That is correct.
1: It ain't Woody at the house typically. But he was talking about, well, you know, years ago when we signed up for our phone service, my wife was a little bit concerned. We had young kids. So we thought, well, we ought to have a landline because they don't have a cell phone. So if something happens and they needed to call 911. So there's some element of, I get why that might be a thing. Most people are not getting landlines at their place of residence anymore, but that could be a reason, especially 20 years ago. But he just recently discovered that for 20 years, they've been paying, I think it was, I forget the math, $60 a month.
2: 60.
1: I think it came out to 20 grand. Yeah. He's like, over the course of 20 years, we've paid $20,000 for a landline that we've essentially never used and had forgotten about because, you know, they only cared about it when they signed up. Kids are now in college.
2: Does he know the phone number?
1: I don't know. I know that my mom had a landline, and that's just because old, but it ended up just being that's where all the scam calls came in on. And she would occasionally give her doctors that number, and that was really handy because then we'd be like, okay, come over, and she'd be like, no, I have to wait here because my doctors said they might call today. And I'm like, oh, sweet Lord Almighty.
3: Well, if you don't like your family.
1: That's- what? Yeah, that was just her excuse, right? Oh, my God. But yeah, that happened a lot. I don't mind telling you. I was eventually like, maybe you've got a cell phone. Why not? Maybe give the doctor your cell phone number and then you can actually move about.
3: I was a little surprised by this one because, you know, unlike Woody's, you know, doggy cam thing, a phone bill is something that is every single month and you may or should periodically look at and be like, why are we paying this much? Because, you know, fees and this.
1: Yeah.
3: Sometimes it changes. So I feel like that would have been caught sooner.
1: I mean, theoretically.
3: Can't hide radio money. Well, and in this case, I mean it.
1: I guess. But I mean, at the same time, you get used to what the cost of something is.
3: You didn't realize.
1: And then if it doesn't change, then you're like, well, that's about right. Even if it is too much. Mm-hmm. And then later you realize, well, what is involved in that? Oh, 20 grand over the course of time for a landline?
3: What? That makes me feel physically sick. And it didn't even happen to me. And I want a landline still.
1: That's crazy, right. Too.
3: And I think they're only about $10 a month now. So
1: yeah, I don't know how it got to 60. That seems high. But then again, I don't know these ins and outs. So maybe that just makes you feel better. That's all. I mean, or makes you think about maybe I ought to look at whatever's happening in our bill thing with whatever it is. 704-FEZ-3200. Feel free to share or throw somebody under the bus if you'd like. We also have the talk back button, the little microphone, if you're listening via the iHeartRadio app.
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6: WQUT Right Now News, I'm Jacob Townsend. Norfolk Southern train derails in Southwest Virginia on Monday. A Norfolk Southern spokesperson announced that 14 rail cars derailed near Coburn shortly before noon on Monday. All rail cars were empty and no injuries were reported. Greene County partners with Cherokee National Forest for $3.1 million in Hurricane Helene relief. The signing ceremony was held last Friday at the Horse Creek Recreation Area, where officials announced the federal grant is coming from the U.S. Department of Agriculture Forest Service's Good Neighbor Agreement Program. The partnership between the county and Forest Service will remain in place for up to 5 years and will strengthen the collaboration for disaster recovery and future improvement projects. The recovery plan includes a complete redesign of the Horse Creek Recreation Area, new wayfinding signage throughout the county and forest, stormwater recovery projects, and funding for Greene County to hire a disaster recovery engineer. In addition to rebuilding infrastructure, the partnership focuses on the long-term stewardship of public recreation areas. I'm Jacob Townsend with WQUT Right Now News.
7: 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I'm Jacob Townsend. World Cup scores from Tuesday. Norway defeats Ivory Coast 2-1. It was France shutting out Sweden 3-0. Mexico over Ecuador 2-0. Tonight, the United States take on Bosnia-Herzegovina at 8 o'clock in San Francisco. MLB scores last night. The Cardinals defeat the Braves 5-3. That lead in the National League East is now down to 2.5 games for Atlanta. It was the Brewers over the Reds 7-2. LeBron James informs the Lakers he will play elsewhere in 2026-27. The Raptors are going to get Kawhi Leonard back after obviously having him for the 2019 season winning a title. He's being traded away there from the Los Angeles Clippers. Also news yesterday involving Brendan Sorsby. He will not be suing the NFL for not allowing him into a supplemental draft this summer. He will now just prepare for the 2027 NFL draft, which at this point in time looks like he'll be eligible for it full-heartedly to go through the Senior Bowl, Combine, and everything else next spring. That's your WQG Sports on a Wednesday. I'm Jacob Townsend.
8: Temperatures quickly warming up into the mid-morning, likely already going to be into the 80s by that 10 o'clock, 11 o'clock hour, and then quickly warming up into the 90s later on. Forecast high today at the Tri-Cities Airport is 96 degrees. No, that's not a record high, but we will be flirting with some record highs for your Thursday and Friday. Forecasting a high of 98 degrees on your Thursday. That would be a record high. And then 97 on your Friday, which would be close once again. Also remaining hot for the 4th of July with highs into the mid-90s. For Storm Team 11 weather, I'm meteorologist Jared Sellers.
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13: You know, it's funny, when I think back to what the typical American dinner looked like when you and I were kids, there's usually some kind of meat featured at the center of the plate. Vegetables are there, but often thought of as a side dish. More and more, though, we are coming to realize that a plant-based diet, with little or no meat even, is going to be a healthier way to eat for just about everyone. New study out of the University of Hawaii Cancer Center found that eating a high-quality plant-rich diet that includes whole grains, vegetables, and fruits may prevent cognitive impairment even when people start that diet in their late 50s and 60s. Yeah, it's important to make sure you're getting enough protein, fats, complex carbohydrates. Just because you cut out or even cut back on meat, though, is not a license to eat whatever you want. Focus on eating whole, real foods. I'm Dr. Sanjay Gupta, helping you live a better life.
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1: We've all got something that maybe we would have been paying for a subscription, and maybe we didn't know it. Maybe we knew it, and we were just too lazy to cancel it, and it was like, it's not very much. And then you forget, and then it just keeps happening. Then there's the coworker that we had who the other day burst in to tell on himself and was like, I just realized I've paid $20,000 over the course of time for a landline service, of course, is what I'm talking about. Mm-hmm. And I emphasize the service because it never even occurred to me that there'd be another way that you were paying for a landline. But then this call came in.
2: So guys, here's what's worse than paying a monthly bill for a landline. Being charged for the renting of the old AT&T phone that's powder blue. The only reason why I know that they were still charging for this is we were watching out for our 100-year-old neighbor who still had a landline. And one day we saw a bill sitting on the, her dining room table, and there's a charge there for the rental. I can't remember what the fee was, but that fee was, been paid for 50 years for renting the powder blue rotary phone that sat on the coffee table. Crazy. Over and out.
1: I got to admit, I didn't even know that was a thing. I just Googled it and I see people like, remember in the old days when you rented the phone from the phone company? And I was like, no, I don't remember that. That was before my time, I guess.
3: Obviously.
4: No, because we rented a phone. I remember going to the actual store, the Bell store, and it was like, because we were horsing around, and I think I pushed my brother, and he broke the handset on the phone, and they're like, oh, you just take it to the store, and they'll give you another one, because it's a rental. And so we did. We went to the Bell store, and they're like, oh, it's broken. Here's another one. So, yeah.
3: I don't recall any of that. But obviously, it wasn't even rent to own if you can pay it for 50 years.
1: Well, it's the old rent until you realize it.
3: Right.
1: Is unfortunately the problem. And they're like, well, if you're willing to still keep paying it, we'll keep charging you for it.
3: Until you catch us.
1: I don't know. To me, what you just said, Woody, it sounds like I'm listening in on the guy talking about inventing fire or the wheel. Like, it sounds that ancient when you say that out loud.
3: Right. Were there party lines going on at that time too?
1: Was that still that era? Seems like within reach.
4: Yeah.
1: What he just described, and I realize it may not be any older than what we've talked about, but it feels like you're talking about something from the late 1800s. Mm-hmm. I don't remember that ever being a thing. That's incredible to me. And it's funny because you wouldn't ever, if you have a landline, you go and buy, I don't know what it costs, but what is it, $40, $30 to buy one today? I don't know. I think they still sell those, but it would be, it's not tied to the wall, first of all. It's, you can move the handset around your house.
4: Corded phone at Walmart, $13.
3: But right. That's now. Even back in the day, though, it didn't seem like it was that expensive.
1: Well, but those things were like a brick. It was like heavy, and, that was in the days that everything wasn't, it wasn't disposable. And so you're like, well, we don't want to have to fix the phone. So
4: it had a machine inside of it with a bell that would actually ring the bell.
1: Let's hear more about inventing fire and the wheel. That's insanity. That's incredible. I mean, I can't imagine what he said. He didn't remember what the monthly rental was, but the fact that she might have been paying it for, let's say, 50 years is mind numbing. Especially when you consider she probably needed that money. So that's right. Unfortunate. Mm-hmm. So again, does that make you feel any better about how your life is rolling today? So listen, this is this. We're on the birth. We're near the birth of America. That's what we're.
4: $4 to $7 a month in rent.
1: That's what Google's telling you. $4 to $7 a month times 50 years. Chelsea, do the math. You went to Georgia Tech. It's a lot. 704 Fez 3200.
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14: Everyone poops. It's not just the name of a classic potty training book. It's a universal truth. Even though everyone does it, almost no one wants to talk about it. Dr. Tricia Pasricha wants to change that. She's the author of a new book. It's called You've Been Pooping All Wrong. And she says there are three critical P's of pooping. The first is propulsion. Both the voluntary push you exert and the involuntary contractions that happen naturally within your body. Top line, when you feel the need to go, don't hold it. The second P is pliability, which refers to stool softness. The keys to this one are making sure you're drinking enough water and eating enough fiber. And the last P is for pelvic floor. If you can get your knees up above your waist while you're on the toilet, like on a stool or a garbage can or a stack of books even, that can make all the difference. I'm Dr. Sanjay Gupta, helping you live a better life.
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Riding the wind since 1937.

Rock You. We are the champions on this Wednesday morning with Bud. Hey, if you would like to fly away to Phoenix to catch Chicago and Styx on the Windy Cities tour, well, we've got your tickets to the show. Airfare, hotel, meet and greet passes to hang out with Chicago, and an autographed guitar from Styx. All of it could be yours. And all you need to do is send me this keyword. The keyword is BEST. B-E-S-T. Send the word BEST to 95819. You're in to win. Now, don't stand so close to me. Here's the Police. WQUT.

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1: What we've got here is failure to communicate. Some men you just can't reach. So you can get what we had here last week, which is the way he wants.

0: That's Civil War from Guns N' Roses on your Wednesday morning with Bud as we mosey through the 10 o'clock hour. Now, coming up later today, you know this, Buzz will be along after 3 o'clock. And I bring this up because I got some inside dirt. Your 4 o'clock deep cut this afternoon. Oh, it's going to be a good one. 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
2: Hey, it's Jerry George, and here's some of what's going on this weekend to celebrate America's 250th birthday. 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

0: morning, likely already going to be into the 80s by that 10 o'clock, 11 o'clock hour, and then quickly warming up into the 90s later on. Forecast high today at the Tri-Cities Airport is 96 degrees. No, that's not a record high, but we will be flirting with some record highs for your Thursday and Friday. Forecasting a high of 98 degrees on your Thursday. That would be a record high. And then 97 on your Friday, which would be close once again. Also remaining hot for the 4th of July with highs into the mid-90s. For Storm Team 11 weather, I'm meteorologist Jared Sellers.
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gave me the queen. She gave me the king. She was wheeling and dealing, just doing her thing. She was holding a pair, but I had to try. Her deuce was wild.

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0: more than likely already going to be into the 80s by that 10 o'clock, 11 o'clock hour, and then quickly warming up into the 90s later on. Forecast high today at the Tri-Cities Airport is 96 degrees. No, that's not a record high, but we will be flirting with some record highs for your Thursday and Friday. Forecasting a high of 98 degrees on your Thursday. That would be a record high. And then 97 on your Friday, which would be close once again. Also remaining hot for the 4th of July with highs into the mid-90s. For Storm Team 11 weather, I'm meteorologist Jared Sellers.
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0: That's the Eagles and In the City at Tri-Cities Classic Rock 101.5. 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I hope you're planning on being a part of it. We've got Tom Petty on the way, Cheap Trick from Live at the Budokan coming up at Tri-Cities Classic Rock. 101.5 WQUT.
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2: Hey, this is Cherry George, and here's some of what's going on this weekend. 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
16: As someone who's been married nearly 25 years, I'll tell you, there's a lot of great things about having a spouse. And according to a new study out of the University of Miami Health System, marriage might even be linked to a lower risk of cancer. Why? Well, the researchers said people who are married are less likely to engage in risky behavior. They're more likely to get a nudge to go to regular preventive medicine appointments and screenings. And they have a partner to share the load of family obligations, household chores, and finances. No one is saying you should get married in the pursuit of better health. But if you are single, how can you build a strong support system to maybe get some of these same benefits? Do your own research, find out what's important, and then hold members of your squad accountable and let them hold you accountable as well. That can provide a lot of support. I'm Dr. Sanjay Gupta, helping you live a better life.
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0: Tri-Cities Airport is 96 degrees. No, that's not a record high, but we will be flirting with some record highs for your Thursday and Friday. Forecasting a high of 98 degrees on your Thursday. That would be a record high. And then 97 on your Friday, which would be close once again. Also remaining hot for the 4th of July with highs into the mid-90s. For Storm Team 11 weather, I'm meteorologist Jared Sellers.
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0: Morning, likely already going to be into the 80s by that 10 o'clock, 11 o'clock hour, and then quickly warming up into the 90s later on. Forecast high today at the Tri-Cities Airport is 96 degrees. No, that's not a record high, but we will be flirting with some record highs for your Thursday and Friday. Forecasting a high of 98 degrees on your Thursday. That would be a record high. And then 97 on your Friday, which would be close once again. Also remaining hot for the 4th of July with highs into the mid-90s. For Storm Team 11 weather, I'm meteorologist Jared Sellers.
1: 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Riding the wind since 1937.

Scott!

That's Warren Zevon. Good morning, William. That's the Werewolves of London. At Tri-Cities Classic Rock, 101.5 WQUT. Here's the Pretenders, and My City Was Gone, WQUT.

0: That's Bob Seger and the Silver Bullet Band. It's her strut. On this Rock and Roll Wednesday afternoon with Bud, into the classic rock lunch we find ourselves. And coming up a little later this hour, your chance to win a $25 gift card from Tennessee Hills Distillery. What a magnificent place to go for lunch or dinner. Man, you take advantage of that lunch special they got. Burger, fries, and a drink for just $13.99. And it is a really, really good burger and really, really good fries. It's even a really good drink, for heaven's sakes. You're going to really enjoy yourselves. That's not all they got on the menu. Outstanding barbecue and wings in the whole nine yards. I mean, they are really something special. And you could win this $25 gift card coming up in just a little bit. In the meantime, I got some Van Halen from 1984, the Allman Brothers Band, a whole lot more coming up. It's Tri-Cities Classic Rock, 101.5 WQUT.
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2: Hey, it's Jerry George, and here's some of what's going on this weekend to celebrate America's 250th birthday. 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
10: Everyone poops. It's not just the name of a classic potty training book. It's a universal truth. Even though everyone does it, almost no one wants to talk about it. Dr. Tricia Pasricha wants to change that. She's the author of a new book. It's called You've Been Pooping All Wrong. And she says there are three critical P's of pooping. The first is propulsion, both the voluntary push you exert and the involuntary contractions that happen naturally within your body. Top line, when you feel the need to go, don't hold it. The second P is pliability, which refers to stool softness. The keys to this one are making sure you're drinking enough water and eating enough fiber. And the last P is for pelvic floor. If you can get your knees up above your waist while you're on the toilet, like on a stool or a garbage can or a stack of books even, that can make all the difference. I'm Dr. Sanjay Gupta, helping you live a better life.
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0: morning, likely already going to be into the 80s by that 10 o'clock, 11 o'clock hour, and then quickly warming up into the 90s later on. Forecast high today at the Tri-Cities Airport is 96 degrees. No, that's not a record high, but we will be flirting with some record highs for your Thursday and Friday. Forecasting a high of 98 degrees on your Thursday. That would be a record high. And then 97 on your Friday, which would be close once again. Also remaining hot for the 4th of July with highs into the mid-90s. For Storm Team 11 weather, I'm meteorologist Jared Sellers.
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That's Carry On the Wayward Son, classic Kansas from 1976 Left Overture on this Wednesday afternoon with Bud, the Classic Rock Lunch. And congratulations to Way McLeod from Abingdon. He was caller number 10. I was telling him how much he's going to enjoy it over there at Tennessee Hills. He said, I already know all about that place. It's a great place to go see live music and stay hydrated, as it's a pretty good place to get you lunch and dinner as well. Stephen Callahan and his crew have got that place just absolutely perfect. And I'll tell you one thing. If you do go there and you have lunch or dinner and you sit out on that back patio, I'm telling you, it's like being at a mountain resort a million miles from anywhere, 30 seconds from the pinnacle, and you're way up in the mountains, absolutely beautiful. Go by and check it out for yourself. Try that cheeseburger deal they've got. 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Now, I had the pork belly burn-ins. I'm telling you. I'm not sure I've ever eaten anything better than that, but they've got wonderful things there, of course, all sorts of incredible beers and the whiskeys that they've got as well. It's just a really, really cool place, and they are our Classic Rock Lunch partner all week long, so go by and check it out and keep your ears peeled. You'll have a couple more chances this week for you to win. Get up there and try it out for yourself. Tennessee Hills Distillery across from the Pinnacle there in Bristol. They are our Classic Rock Lunch. Now, stick around. Got some Aussie on the way. A little something from Triumph and more.

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Riding the wind since 1937.

That's the Dire Straits with the Sultans of Swing on this Wednesday afternoon with Bud as we cross over into the 1 o'clock hour. Hey, how would you like to fly away to Phoenix? What a great place to be this time of year to catch Chicago and Styx on the Windy Cities Tour. We've got your tickets to the show, airfare, hotel, meet and greet passes to hang out with Chicago, and take home an autographed guitar from Styx. That sounds like a pretty good week's work. Hey, listen for the keyword. In fact, I'm going to give it to you right now. Are you listening? Your keyword for today is lady, L-A-D-Y, lady. Text that word to 95819, and you are in to win. It's Lonesome George Thorogood now. Who do you love? Tri-Cities Classic Rock, 101.5 WQUT. That's who.

0: That's Tom Petty, the Heartbreakers, learning to fly. On this rock and roll Wednesday afternoon with Bud as we mosey towards the 2 o'clock hour. Got some great rock and roll coming up as we start to roll downhill. Don't forget, Black Jacket Symphony returns Thursday, September 24th, the ETSU Martin Center for the Arts. They're doing Def Leppard's Hysteria. Tickets are on sale. We got your free tickets coming up. Trust me, they're coming. It's going to be a 5-4-3-2-1 free ticket blowout giveaway. 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
3: Hey, this is Jerry George, and here's some of what's going on this weekend. 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
11: You know, it's funny, when I think back to what the typical American dinner looked like when you and I were kids, there's usually some kind of meat featured at the center of the plate. Vegetables are there, but often thought of as a side dish. More and more, though, we are coming to realize that a plant-based diet, with little or no meat even, is going to be a healthier way to eat for just about everyone. New study out of the University of Hawaii Cancer Center found that eating a high-quality plant-rich diet that includes whole grains, vegetables, and fruits may prevent cognitive impairment even when people start that diet in their late 50s and 60s. Yeah, it's important to make sure you're getting enough protein, fats, complex carbohydrates. Just because you cut out or even cut back on meat, though, is not a license to eat whatever you want. Focus on eating whole, real foods. I'm Dr. Sanjay Gupta, helping you live a better life.
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0: morning, likely already going to be into the 80s by that 10 o'clock, 11 o'clock hour, and then quickly warming up into the 90s later on. Forecast high today at the Tri-Cities Airport is 96 degrees. No, that's not a record high, but we will be flirting with some record highs for your Thursday and Friday. Forecasting a high of 98 degrees on your Thursday. That would be a record high. And then 97 on your Friday, which would be close once again. Also remaining hot for the 4th of July with highs into the mid-90s. For Storm Team 11 weather, I'm meteorologist Jared Sellers.
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That's from Pyromania. That is Def Leppard, and that's no fooling. As we keep on rocking through the 1 o'clock hour on this Wednesday afternoon, how about the Who? It's Behind Blue Eyes at WQUT.

0: The Allman Brothers Band with Jessica on this Rock and Roll Wednesday afternoon with Bud. It's a hot one out there today. Hey, make sure you're staying hydrated, all right? We got the World Cup going on over here in the United States, and they get to take a break after 20 minutes to drink some water. I think you should do likewise. I mean, after all, those guys are like world-class athletes, and well, let's be honest, you and me, we're not. So get you something to drink and, you know, try to stay cool all day. 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
2: Hey, it's Jerry George, and here's some of what's going on this weekend to celebrate America's 250th birthday. 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
8: When you need your body to perform, but some of your muscles are having trouble, other muscles can sometimes help compensate. This is a great thing short term, but long term it can lead to serious and even chronic aches and pains. So, if you've got nagging stiffness or irritation somewhere, don't push through it. Try to figure out why it's happening and how you can correct it. Strength and conditioning specialist Dana Santa says, performing exercises at a deliberate tempo makes it easier to notice when the wrong muscles are taking over, and also gives the intended muscles a chance to engage before that compensation kicks in. Dana suggests that starting with primary movement patterns such as squatting, hinging, pushing, pulling, rotating, and core can help make compensation easiest to identify and to address. I'm Dr. Sanjay Gupta, helping you live a better life.
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9: Morning, likely already going to be into the 80s by that 10 o'clock, 11 o'clock hour, and then quickly warming up into the 90s later on. Forecast high today at the Tri-Cities Airport is 96 degrees. No, that's not a record high, but we will be flirting with some record highs for your Thursday and Friday. Forecasting a high of 98 degrees on your Thursday. That would be a record high. And then 97 on your Friday, which would be close once again. Also remaining hot for the 4th of July with highs into the mid-90s. For Storm Team 11 weather, I'm meteorologist Jared Sellers.
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Riding the wind since 1937.

That's rock and roll from Cheap Trick, and ain't that a shame? On this rock and roll Wednesday afternoon, we head into the 2 o'clock hour and find ourselves, as we do, rolling downhill. A little something from Poison now. Ain't nothing but a good time at WQUT.

0: That's rock and roll from heart. That is the Barracuda, Tri-Cities Classic Rock, 101.5 WQUT. Hey, the third annual First Responder Rib Fest is back again this year. It's going to be a brand new location. The event's going to take place on Saturday, September 5th at Chamber Park in Mountain City. It was a massive event last year, and all the proceeds benefit our first responders. It's going to be live music, vendors, some of the best barbecue ribs and brisket you've ever tried, plus over 100 vendors booked for this year's event already, and they're expecting more, and they're looking for sponsors. It sounds like something you'd like to be a part of. So give Darren Clark a call at 423-302-9783 for sponsorship information. And to get all the information you need, you can head to our Freedom Hall in Johnson City events page at WQUT.com.
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2: Hey, this is Jerry George, and here's some of what's going on this weekend. 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
13: You know, it's funny, when I think back to what the typical American dinner looked like when you and I were kids, there's usually some kind of meat featured at the center of the plate. Vegetables are there, but often thought of as a side dish. More and more, though, we are coming to realize that a plant-based diet, with little or no meat even, is going to be a healthier way to eat for just about everyone. New study out of the University of Hawaii Cancer Center found that eating a high-quality plant-rich diet that includes whole grains, vegetables, and fruits may prevent cognitive impairment even when people start that diet in their late 50s and 60s. Yeah, it's important to make sure you're getting enough protein, fats, complex carbohydrates. Just because you cut out or even cut back on meat, though, is not a license to eat whatever you want. Focus on eating whole, real foods. I'm Dr. Sanjay Gupta, helping you live a better life.
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0: and likely already going to be into the 80s by that 10 o'clock, 11 o'clock hour, and then quickly warming up into the 90s later on. Forecast high today at the Tri-Cities Airport is 96 degrees. No, that's not a record high, but we will be flirting with some record highs for your Thursday and Friday. Forecasting a high of 98 degrees on your Thursday. That would be a record high. And then 97 on your Friday, which would be close once again. Also remaining hot for the 4th of July with highs into the mid-90s. For Storm Team 11 weather, I'm meteorologist Jared Sellers.
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That's what rock and roll from Journey sounds like. That's Lights on this Wednesday afternoon. How about Guns N' Roses? 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

0: There's the gentleman, Joe Walsh, and all night long on this rock and roll Wednesday afternoon with Bud. Time for me to get up and get on out the way. Buzz will be along after 3 o'clock, a very special 4 o'clock deep cut today. He's going to track the entire AC/DC Back in Black album, released this month in 1980. Buzz said, you know what I'd like to hear? I said, you're darn right. So we're playing that for you coming up in the 4 o'clock hour. The entire AC/DC Back in Black record will be yours to enjoy commercial free. 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
22: You know, it's funny, when I think back to what the typical American dinner looked like when you and I were kids, there's usually some kind of meat featured at the center of the plate. Vegetables are there, but often thought of as a side dish. More and more, though, we are coming to realize that a plant-based diet, with little or no meat even, is going to be a healthier way to eat for just about everyone. New study out of the University of Hawaii Cancer Center found that eating a high-quality plant-rich diet that includes whole grains, vegetables, and fruits may prevent cognitive impairment even when people start that diet in their late 50s and 60s. Yeah, it's important to make sure you're getting enough protein, fats, complex carbohydrates. Just because you cut out or even cut back on meat, though, is not a license to eat whatever you want. Focus on eating whole, real foods. I'm Dr. Sanjay Gupta, helping you live a better life.
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0: more than likely already going to be into the 80s by that 10 o'clock, 11 o'clock hour, and then quickly warming up into the 90s later on. Forecast high today at the Tri-Cities Airport is 96 degrees. No, that's not a record high, but we will be flirting with some record highs for your Thursday and Friday. Forecasting a high of 98 degrees on your Thursday. That would be a record high. And then 97 on your Friday, which would be close once again. Also remaining hot for the 4th of July with highs into the mid-90s. For Storm Team 11 weather, I'm meteorologist Jared Sellers.
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And yes, we are ready for the weekend. Bring it on. And Back-to-Back Classic Rock is on the air right here, right now on QUT.

0: 101.5 WQUT, the Tri-Cities Classic Rock. Joan Jett and the Blackhearts, I Love Rock and Roll. And yes, it's Buzz Happy Wednesday, headed straight into a 4th of July holiday weekend. You might have Friday off. If so, that is awesome. I think Budweiser is going to take Friday off. We will have a block party weekend on the air. Actually, tomorrow we're going to get started 4 days, actually, a 4-day holiday block party weekend on the 4th of July here at KUT. We'll start tomorrow, high noon. Bud's going to kick it off with a big, big block of classic rock. Jerry George on the air this weekend. The captain, John Patrick. Actually, Jerry going to fill in for Bud on Friday, too, I think. Shane is going to rock out. We've got Alice Cooper. We've got Flashback. We've got Dee Snider and the House of Hair. It's all right here this weekend on QUT.
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2: Hey, it's Jerry George, and here's some of what's going on this weekend to celebrate America's 250th birthday. 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
9: Everyone poops. It's not just the name of a classic potty training book. It's a universal truth. Even though everyone does it, almost no one wants to talk about it. Dr. Tricia Pasricha wants to change that. She's the author of a new book. It's called You've Been Pooping All Wrong. And she says there are three critical P's of pooping. The first is propulsion, both the voluntary push you exert and the involuntary contractions that happen naturally within your body. Top line, when you feel the need to go, don't hold it. The second P is pliability, which refers to stool softness. The keys to this one are making sure you're drinking enough water and eating enough fiber. And the last P is for pelvic floor. If you can get your knees up above your waist while you're on the toilet, like on a stool or a garbage can or a stack of books even, that can make all the difference. I'm Dr. Sanjay Gupta, helping you live a better life.
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16: The humid can't rule out an isolated shower or storm over the mountains. 70 the overnight low tomorrow. Partly cloudy, hot and humid. Maybe a stray thunderstorm. High at 97 degrees. Partly cloudy, 70 tomorrow night. And then for your Friday, a 30% chance for scattered thunderstorms. Partly cloudy, hot and humid. Our high, 98 degrees. Heat index, 105. From Storm Team 11 Weather, I'm Chief Meteorologist Mark Reynolds.
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0: Hello.
1: Michael.
0: Yes, sir.
1: Michael, it's Buzz.
0: How you doing?
1: From QUT. How are you, buddy?
0: Doing good. You?
1: Well, I'm good. We received your message on Facebook, and it looks really really legitimate. So to back this up now, you've got, or allegedly there is a fireworks show happening in Kingsport this coming Saturday at 10 p.m. And the address is 2116 McKinney Drive in Kingsport, but you live there and it's your show, but you want to cancel it, right?
0: Yes, because it was supposed to be on our private Facebook page for friends and family.
1: Yeah.
0: And somehow someone that was in the Facebook page leaked it out, and I never even knew about it until one of my neighbors actually gets on your website a lot and sent me the flyer to it. And I said, oh no. I said, how in the world did that get on there? And so I guess everyone had heard about it. I mean, we put on a killer show each year. But then, Nathan Welch there at Sullivan County Building Permits, he had seen it too and ended up, they put a cease and desist on my garage door at my house because we're at Myrtle Beach right now. We're here until Friday. And I've got one of my buddies staying at the house during the week while we're gone, watching my dogs and animals.
1: Yeah.
0: And yeah, that was on my garage door.
1: So hold on a second. Who served you? Who served you the cease and desist?
0: I think it was one of the sheriffs there in Sullivan County, because my buddy, whenever he pulled in, it was actually taped on my garage door.
1: Man, I'm not sure. All I can tell you, Jerry George, actually, someone sent this flyer to Jerry. Jerry then put that flyer up on the QUT events page.
0: Okay, yeah, because like I say, we don't know who in the world it was, because we have a, and so we've been sending out messages to everybody on there, and no one's owning up to it yet.
1: I'm not sure. Maybe I could find out where Jerry got that, but I think she probably got it off the internet. Somebody might have posted it into a Kingsport, those groups on the Kingsport Facebook.
0: Oh
1: stuff,
0: yeah,
1: you know.
0: Okay, yeah, because like I say, that that tripped me out whenever I seen it on there, because I, never even expected it.
1: Dude, that's
0: to be like
1: me
0: that.
1: Out.
0: I mean,
1: yeah,
0: because see, last year, I mean, we had, we probably had 60 to 100 people up there. It was our friends and family.
1: Okay.
0: And the whole, we do a big block party up there and all with our neighbors and have a great time each year. And
1: right.
0: Yeah, now,
1: okay, so
0: now
1: so.
0: We're trying to get a hold of.
1: So Michael,
0: we're trying to get a hold of Nathan Welch to see if we can even still do our friends and family show.
1: Okay, so the general public is not necessarily invited to this address on Saturday night in Kingsport. The address again is 2116 McKinney Drive, Kingsport, Tennessee. I guess Michael, you live there or in the area, and this is an annual thing, but it's kind of blown up a little bit. So you're saying that that's not happening. You're just hoping now that you can still do what you normally do with your friends and family.
0: Yes.
1: All right, buddy.
0: Yes, correct.
1: Well, hey, listen, if we blew it, if it got out of control and we played any part, I apologize.
0: Oh no, you all are fine. Like I say, it is fine. I just, we never expected, you know, we don't care a bit for anybody to come around and see it and stuff, but it was, you know, it was unexpected for it to turn into that.
1: We'll try to take that thing off the events page. Okay.
0: Awesome. I greatly appreciate it.
1: You got it, Michael. Have a good 4th of July, bye, buddy.
0: You as well.
1: We'll see you.
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9: I don't know about you, but my social media feeds are flooded with lotions and potions and gadgets, all promising to unlock different components of longevity. But if you log off, take a step back from all the hype, you'll find that the actual keys to a longer, healthier life are hiding in plain sight. There are four of them. Number one, nutrition. The Mediterranean diet really is the gold standard. Number two, exercise. You should be getting 150 minutes of moderate intensity exercise or 75 minutes of vigorous intensity exercise every week, plus strength training and stretching. Number three, sleep. Sleep is when your body and your brain repair themselves. You should be getting 7 to 9 hours a night. And finally, number four, often gets forgotten, socialization. It's not a bonus. 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I'm Dr. Sanjay Gupta, helping you live a better life.
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0: When I rolled in and saw that message from Michael regarding the fireworks show in Kingsport, it was pretty wild because he included the cease and desist on the fireworks show. As we were talking to Michael, he lives there, and they do this show annually for friends and family only. It's a very small group of folks, about 60. Somehow, some way, they had a really nice flyer, actually, for it that they would circulate to family and close friends. And Jerry ended up seeing the flyer and grabbed it and said, hey, we'll put this on the events page. Maybe we shouldn't have done that, but we did. So the law was informed that maybe that there would be an illegal fireworks show happening in Kingsport. They have since served that cease and desist. So that show's not happening again at 2116 McKinney Drive, Kingsport, Tennessee. So when you go to the events page to find out where all the great shows are, ignore that one because it's not happening. But we do have some great shows all on the events page, again, at WQUT.com. Now, this coming Saturday, we've got America's Bash happening as well at Whispers in Johnson City. And a clarification there as well. Actually, they're not doing fireworks. They're going to be doing a drone show instead of fireworks, believe it or not. But they still have live music. It's still a free show. It's all ages. Food trucks, Lee Bryce is there, Randy Houser, again happening Saturday. The gates open at 6 p.m. So check out the events page at WQUT.com. We've got the Deep Cut on the way, and today, guess what? We're going to track an entire album. If we're going to do it on the air, yes, we are. AC/DC. AC/DC's Back in Black, released in July of 1980. Everybody had the record. Everybody had the AC/DC t-shirt. We're going to track AC/DC's Back in Black for today's Deep Cut right here on QUT. Hang on.
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12: A Better Life with Dr. Sanjay Gupta.
13: When we talk about how much exercise someone should get, current guidelines call for about 150 minutes of moderate intensity exercise or 75 minutes of vigorous intensity exercise every week. New study out of the UK makes a strong case for vigorous exercise if and when you can do it. Now, researchers determined that even little bursts of vigorous exercise can significantly reduce someone's risk of 8 different diseases: dementia, type 2 diabetes, fatty liver disease, chronic respiratory disease, chronic kidney disease, immune-mediated inflammatory diseases, major cardiovascular events, and atrial fibrillation. We're not talking about complicated training programs here. Just work with what you can into your everyday life. If you are breathless and unable to speak in complete sentences, then you've hit the mark. I'm Dr. Sanjay Gupta, helping you live a better life.
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16: And humid, can't rule out an isolated shower or storm over the mountains. 70 the overnight low tomorrow, partly cloudy, hot and humid, maybe a stray thunderstorm, high at 97 degrees, partly cloudy, 70 tomorrow night. And then for your Friday, a 30% chance for scattered thunderstorms, partly cloudy, hot and humid, our high 98 degrees, heat index 105. From Storm Team 11 Weather, I'm Chief Meteorologist Mark Reynolds.
1: 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Riding the wind since 1937.

101.5 WQUT, the Tri-Cities Classic Rock. Steve Miller, Fly Like an Eagle, and yes, it's Buzz. July the 1st, headed straight into a 4th of July holiday weekend. 250 years of independence, and we are going to celebrate. And I was thinking, what are you going to do for the deep cuts leading up to the holiday? And of course, we know AC/DC is from Australia, Little Thunder from Down Under. But this huge record was released in the month of July, 1980. And I thought, well, why not? Why not play the entire album on the air on QUT, uninterrupted for the deep cut today? You know, because we've done some Floyd. We've done The Dark Side of the Moon. We did Animals in their entirety. We've done lots of longer cuts. We actually have done Mountain Jam from the Allman Brothers, I think, at one time or another. So today it's AC/DC Back in Black on today's Deep Cut, right here on QUT.

0: 101.5 WQUT, the Tri-Cities Classic Rock, AC/DC. Back in Black in its entirety, wrapping things up with Rock and Roll Ain't Noise Pollution. Love it. Love it. Today's deep cut right here on QUT. And we do have the traffic jam on the way to the Wednesday edition as we wrap up your workday and get you home with a big set of back-to-back classic rock. We're going to do it right here on QUT. Hang on.
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0: Hey, this is Jerry George, and here's some of what's going on this weekend to celebrate America's 250th birthday. The annual Independence Day extravaganza at Observation Knob Park in Bristol will feature live bands Friday night at 7 and Saturday beginning at 1 p.m. with food and craft vendors, inflatables for kids, and a spectacular fireworks show Saturday night. 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
10: A better life with Dr. Sanjay Gupta.
11: When you need your body to perform, but some of your muscles are having trouble, other muscles can sometimes help compensate. This is a great thing short term, but long term it can lead to serious and even chronic aches and pains. So if you've got nagging stiffness or irritation somewhere, don't push through it. Try to figure out why it's happening and how you can correct it. Strength and conditioning specialist Dana Santa says, performing exercises at a deliberate tempo makes it easier to notice when the wrong muscles are taking over, and also gives the intended muscles a chance to engage before that compensation kicks in. Dana suggests that starting with primary movement patterns such as squatting, hinging, pushing, pulling, rotating, and core can help make compensation easiest to identify and to address. I'm Dr. Sanjay Gupta, helping you live a better life.
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17: And humid, can't rule out an isolated shower or storm over the mountains. 70 the overnight low. Tomorrow, partly cloudy, hot and humid. Maybe a stray thunderstorm. High at 97 degrees. Partly cloudy, 70 tomorrow night. And then for your Friday, a 30% chance for scattered thunderstorms. Partly cloudy, hot and humid. Our high, 98 degrees. Heat index, 105. From Storm Team 11 Weather, I'm Chief Meteorologist Mark Reynolds.
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1: Darren.
0: Hey.
1: Hey, it's Buzz.
0: Hey, Buzz, how are you?
1: I wanted to touch base real quick. I hope you're not busy, but you had mentioned to me that you've got a couple of things going on this, I believe, Friday and Saturday that I wanted to talk to you about.
0: Yeah, our department's doing its annual fireworks fundraiser, and we'll have a food truck out here Friday and Saturday.
1: Okay, so...
0: And then we're also doing a couple other things.
1: All right, well, tell us first of all, your volunteer fire department is where?
0: Elk Mills Pogie Volunteer Fire Department over in Butler. We're
1: yes,
0: right off Highway 321.
1: God's country. Love it.
0: Yeah.
1: That's for sure. Okay, so are you doing a fundraiser this weekend, Friday and Saturday? Is that what you're saying?
0: We all the fire departments sell fireworks every year for a fundraiser, so this is just our annual.
1: Okay, you're selling some fireworks over there.
0: Yeah, we've got a huge selection, best prices, and everything's tax-free. So.
1: Love that, buddy. What else you got for me?
0: Like I said, we got Salt of the Earth food truck will be out here Friday. They have the absolute best food I've ever tasted. Saturday, I have not tried yet, but other people have and said Kings of Cajun food truck is to die for. We're also going to have a Polaris Ranger out here that we're raffling off. We're only selling 400 tickets to it. And
1: oh, wow.
0: We're also raffling off AR-15 300 blackout.
1: Whoa! You're doing that Friday and Saturday?
0: We're doing it every day. So, I mean, but we're going to draw for the gun at the Rib Fest this year.
1: Yes!
0: And then hopefully draw for the side-by-side at the Rib Fest as well.
1: I love it. Darren Clark, of course, is on the phone right now. He's with our friends. He's a friend who puts together the third annual First Responder Rib Fest happening in the Elk Mills Pogie area, Butler, Tennessee, right? And you work with the volunteer fire department. Of course, you've got that big event happening in September, Saturday, September the 5th, but you're, man, it never ends. You're raising funds for your department this weekend.
0: All the time.
1: Darren, have a good one, buddy.
0: All right. Appreciate you, Buzz.
1: You got it.
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12: We talk a lot here about ultra-processed foods and the many ways in which they can negatively impact your health. They've been linked to weight gain, obesity, type 2 diabetes, cardiovascular disease, even cancer. And now a new study out of UCSF found that high ultra-processed food intake was associated with something called intramuscular fat, which is exactly what it sounds like. That's fat inside your muscles, which can cause them to become weaker. Now, in this particular study, the researchers noticed more wear and tear and pain in people's knees because of weakened thigh muscles. Cutting back on ultra-processed foods isn't easy. The CDC estimates at least half the calories in our diet come from ultra-processed foods. But if you're looking to eat cleaner, cutting out sugar-sweetened beverages, that may be the best number one thing you can do to try and get started. I'm Dr. Sanjay Gupta, helping you live a better life.
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The Beatles come together. And back-to-back classic rock is on the air. Yes, the Traffic Jam. And the Traffic Jam powered by Kia of Johnson City. We want to see you in a Kia. Hallelujah.

0: 101.5 WQUT, the Tri-Cities Classic Rock. Guns N' Roses, Sweet Child of Mine. Wrapping up the traffic jam, the Wednesday edition. And we will do it again tomorrow right here on QUT. And the traffic jam powered by Kia of Johnson City. We want to see you in a Kia.
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4: Hey, it's Jerry George, and here's some of what's going on this weekend to celebrate America's 250th birthday. 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
18: A better life with Dr. Sanjay Gupta.
19: As someone who's been married nearly 25 years, I'll tell you, there's a lot of great things about having a spouse. And according to a new study out of the University of Miami Health System, marriage might even be linked to a lower risk of cancer. Why? Well, the researchers said people who are married are less likely to engage in risky behavior. They're more likely to get a nudge to go to regular preventive medicine appointments and screenings. And they have a partner to share the load of family obligations, household chores, and finances. No one is saying you should get married in the pursuit of better health. But if you are single, how can you build a strong support system to maybe get some of these same benefits? Do your own research, find out what's important, and then hold members of your squad accountable and let them hold you accountable as well. That can provide a lot of support. I'm Dr. Sanjay Gupta, helping you live a better life.
20: And the humid can't rule out an isolated shower or storm over the mountains. 70 the overnight low. Tomorrow, partly cloudy, hot and humid. Maybe a stray thunderstorm. High at 97 degrees. Partly cloudy, 70 tomorrow night. And then for your Friday, a 30% chance for scattered thunderstorms. Partly cloudy, hot and humid. Our high, 98 degrees. Heat index, 105. From Storm Team 11 Weather, I'm Chief Meteorologist Mark Reynolds.
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0: 101.5 WQUT, the Tri-Cities Classic Rock. Led Zeppelin, What Is and What Should Never Be, from Zeppelin 2. Yes, it's Buzz. Happy 4th of July, man. It is on the way this weekend, and a block party weekend on tap here on QUT. And actually, we get started tomorrow. Budweiser is going to kick things off tomorrow at high noon. Yes! So we get started on a Thursday, so technically it's a four-day 4th of July holiday weekend block party right here on QUT. And I was checking out the events page, and of course we know that we had a little snafu with the fireworks show in Kingsport. Somehow Jerry got the flyer and put it on the events page, and it was meant to be a kind of a smaller affair for family and friends only. And the sheriff's department has already served a cease and desist on that show. But they do have that big one out in Bristol, the Observation Knob Park's Independence Day. They do it every year. It's going to be huge, man. Live music, a parade, vendors, a cornhole tournament. So much going on. We've got all those details on the events page. Check them out at WQUT.com.
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12: A better life with Dr. Sanjay Gupta.
13: As someone who's been married nearly 25 years, I'll tell you, there's a lot of great things about having a spouse. And according to a new study out of the University of Miami Health System, marriage might even be linked to a lower risk of cancer. Why? Well, the researchers said people who are married are less likely to engage in risky behavior. They're more likely to get a nudge to go to regular preventive medicine appointments and screenings. And they have a partner to share the load of family obligations, household chores, and finances. No one is saying you should get married in the pursuit of better health. But if you are single, how can you build a strong support system to maybe get some of these same benefits? Do your own research, find out what's important, and then hold members of your squad accountable and let them hold you accountable as well. That can provide a lot of support. I'm Dr. Sanjay Gupta, helping you live a better life.
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And humid, can't rule out an isolated shower or storm over the mountains. 70 the overnight low. Tomorrow, partly cloudy, hot and humid, maybe a stray thunderstorm. High at 97 degrees.

0: 101.5 WQUT, the Tri-Cities Classic Rock. White Snake, Here I Go Again. And yes, it's Buzz, and we will be live and on the road this coming Friday from 4 p.m. to 6 p.m. We will be at Super Sam's Fireworks in Johnson City, right by the exit of I-26 at 3145 South Rhone Street. Come on by and see us. They've got some great deals on fireworks. And then on Saturday, we are live at America's Bash. We will actually be live from 4 p.m. to 6 p.m. The gates open at 6 p.m. this coming Saturday at Whispers in Johnson City as we celebrate the 4th of July. 250 years of freedom. Yes.
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2: Hey, this is Jerry George, and here's some of what's going on this weekend. 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
17: If I were to ask you what makes for a good night's sleep, you'd probably say a dark, quiet room, not too many things on your mind. But every night when you go to get some Z's, how often do you really think about the temperature in your bedroom? Temperature may be one of the most underappreciated factors in sleep. That's according to the Senior Vice President of Research and Scientific Affairs at the National Sleep Foundation. We often hear about lights and screens and stress, but even modest changes in temperature and airflow can influence both how quickly you fall asleep and how deeply you stay asleep. Most experts will recommend a room temperature of 60 to 67 degrees Fahrenheit. You might also experiment with your sheets and what you actually wear to bed. Play around a bit and see what improves your sleep. you might be delightfully surprised. I'm Dr. Sanjay Gupta, helping you live a better life.
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16: A better life with Dr. Sanjay Gupta.
17: When you need your body to perform, but some of your muscles are having trouble, other muscles can sometimes help compensate. This is a great thing short term, but long term it can lead to serious and even chronic aches and pains. So if you've got nagging stiffness or irritation somewhere, don't push through it. Try to figure out why it's happening and how you can correct it. Strength and conditioning specialist Dana Santa says, performing exercises at a deliberate tempo makes it easier to notice when the wrong muscles are taking over, and also gives the intended muscles a chance to engage before that compensation kicks in. Dana suggests that starting with primary movement patterns such as squatting, hinging, pushing, pulling, rotating, and core can help make compensation easiest to identify and to address. I'm Dr. Sanjay Gupta, helping you live a better life.
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2: Hey, it's Jerry George, and here's some of what's going on this weekend to celebrate America's 250th birthday. 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
16: A better life with Dr. Sanjay Gupta.
17: When we talk about how much exercise someone should get, current guidelines call for about 150 minutes of moderate intensity exercise or 75 minutes of vigorous intensity exercise every week. New study out of the UK makes a strong case for vigorous exercise if and when you can do it. Now, researchers determined that even little bursts of vigorous exercise can significantly reduce someone's risk of 8 different diseases: dementia, type 2 diabetes, fatty liver disease, chronic respiratory disease, chronic kidney disease, immune-mediated inflammatory diseases, major cardiovascular events, and atrial fibrillation. We're not talking about complicated training programs here. Just work with what you can into your everyday life. If you are breathless and unable to speak in complete sentences, then you've hit the mark. I'm Dr. Sanjay Gupta, helping you live a better life.
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4: The humid can't rule out an isolated shower or storm over the mountains. 70 the overnight low. Tomorrow, partly cloudy, hot and humid. Maybe a stray thunderstorm. High at 97 degrees. Partly cloudy, 70 tomorrow night. And then for your Friday, a 30% chance for scattered thunderstorms. Partly cloudy, hot and humid. Our high, 98 degrees. Heat index, 105. From Storm Team 11 Weather, I'm Chief Meteorologist Mark Reynolds.
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0: It's time for Questionable Wisdom on Steve Gorman Rocks. 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
1: 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Now, Carson's been dating this girl he met online for the past 6 months, right? And he says they've gotten pretty serious, and next week they're supposed to meet in person for the first time ever. See, there's just one problem. Okay, when Carson set up his online dating profile, he used fake pictures of a guy that's way more attractive than he is so he'd get more online dates. Again, they're meeting next week for the first time ever. A girl he's been dating for 6 months, and he looks nothing like she's

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Johnson City, Kingsport, Bristol, a Cumulus Media station.